0: Dalton Reed, Back on Track. Buddy Guy komt uit Lesworth in Louisiana. In 1957 ging hij naar Chicago en daar begon hij als studiogitarist voor Chess Records en later werd hij een succesvolle soloartiest. Buddy Guy, born to play guitar.
1: I was born in Louisiana. 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
1: 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Cause I couldn't dance. 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

0: 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Well, they're so lonely, they'll be so lonely, they could die.
1: De Nacht van Drenthe. Radio Drenthe.